postcode sent with a kiss. Live location, North Circular. Starts to rain, have you seen this? No reply, 3 minutes. Leg starts to bounce, crack the window a bit. Good to be out the house at least. And when you open the door on it, not seen you since August. Borrowed sunglasses, late afternoon. Ironically synchronized dance moves. I kissed you under the moon, I thought, but it was actually just one of those big bright lights. And would you believe me if I said that I fell in love? I recognized the feeling. I knew you were enough. And would you believe me?

remind me of someone I wish I met in a past life. 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What kind of incense was that? I always buy the wrong one. Fall asleep together, wake up with a big light on. Back to back, the extractor fan in the bathroom begging for attention. And I've been telling everyone who'll listen, it's always sunny on the Didsbury Dozen. 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And soon I'll write your name in big red letters on a motorway bridge. 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

0: Anscheinend huet Nielsen dat Lied geschrieben, wéi en eng Käier de Besatzton Telefon am Ohr heeren huet. Dat war zeitrespanter Zeitres, am eng Ausso haut wir alle seit dem Jahr 1995 aus dem no falsch. Mea culpa. Losimmer even is do, matzen an de 90er. A laut dem nächste Musiker leit Tell och schuss nimmen de Neck.
1: I stay a firm for a soil, lick a rock of falls, and they juicy, seduce me, trust me, just me, stitzy, hell is round the corner where I shelter, is something a schism, the living out of start, if you believe or deceive, common sense as shit you see. Let me take you down the corridors of my life. And when you walk to, you walk to your preference. No need to answer till I take further evidence. I seem to need a reference to get residence. A reference to your preference to say I'm a good neighbor, I trust. So judge me from my labor. The bottom ensures my good behavior. The constant struggles ensures my insanity. Passing the evenings ensures the struggle for my family. We're hungry, beware of our appetite. Distant drums ringing news of a kill tonight. The kill which I share with my passengers. We take our fill, take our fill, take our fill. I stand firm for our soil. Little rock and falls and they juice, seduce me. Dress me up in stitzy. Confused by different memories. Details of Asian remembrance conversations. I watch become a venom is my brain thinks bomb like. So I listen, he's a conkite. As I grow, and as I grow collective. Before the move, sit on the perspective. Mr. Quay lay in a crevice and watches from the precipice. Imperial passage. Heat from the sun someday slowly passes. 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
1: What's up?
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1: Oil painting on the roof rich?
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1: Paris Hilton bitch poodle rich?
0: Yeah.
1: 10-step skincare routine rich?
0: Yes, bitch,
1: spend
0: yeah.
1: Time playing on Nintendo Switch
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1: Rich?
0: Slay, bitch, slay!
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Some days I'm up until 4 something. I'm here for the lemon pepper, not to throw something. 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Richard, Andre, Earl, Fab. 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

0: owe you something. 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
1: Same time.
0: 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I've been having at it, getting my mathematics.
1: Mathematics?
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1: Had the gas?
0: Bitch!
2: 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I'm inquiring. Let me know something. 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Some days I'm up until 4 something. I'm here for the lemon pepper, not to throw something. Jab, parry, hook, jab. 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Richard, Andre, Earl, Fab. Pop, pop my collar when I hop out that cab.
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0: 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A knockout when LT is in the lab. Richard, Andre, Earl, Fab. 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
1: Locked in, rebuilt it. 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

0: ask somebody. 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All right.
1: An der Overgard L.A. Russell, Hitboy on E40 und Track Let Me Know Some. Melo geht vor der Mod, Malibu mit Jeremiah on Vision Play Entertainment und Track Benjamin Crew.

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Success will feed people, but not your soul. 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

0: Und du warst den Track Success vom Exhibit von seinem letzten Album Kingmaker. Und geht weiter mit BFB The Pac-Man, Mike und Starlito. Lied More Than Brilliant.
1: I'm lost cause you come and find me. Pressure on my joint got me looking Chinese. My man's just caught trying to get a nine piece. I'm a full-time rapper, why he trying to line me? Know the feds can identify me. Facebook, Snapchat, even on my IG. Even pick my manager up. Oh God, good grief, paying for lawyer fees. Got me trying to buy peace. The storm coming, mama get behind me. Codeine dehydrate me, fuck I need an IV. Sometimes I love Satan, it be hard to find G. Feel like my main bitch don't love me like my fucking side piece. I'm stressed out, stressed but at the same damn time, man, I'm blessed out. Trying to fuck the pain away, need to get checked out. Don't be greedy, take what's yours and put the rest down.

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For real, I had a buzz when you didn't got a deal and I still sold drugs for a living. 7-hour drive, I was plugged in a minute, showing love on the app, but can't budge on prescriptions. Arizona mid, but the mud came from Michigan, fall asleep in it, what, like, cuz, man, you tripping? Then they lock my people up, that a pint went. 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I know my jack probably tells, I'm gonna charge myself. 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Say I'm a legend up in Flint like Charlie Bell. I'm OP, these niggas twirl like Mateen Cleave. Proud to say that I ain't never drank no green lean. Good in the 810 and the 313, run a car star bar for bar. Yeah, BFB.

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1: the Zino that Twitter halschen for Palatino FM that it was Sir EU Sammy. No lookin' Varo Mat L Destello.

Yeah, but they don't. 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

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They say the direction is wrong. Shit, I ain't go that back. Yeah, never go back. I'm looking at mirrors, these mirrors talk back. I'm telling myself that I'm moving on track. 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